0: 318.
1: 18.
0: Take the domestic at Ryston Woods. They just left the park going westbound on Como. You're looking for John John Victor, 4769. It's a gray Subaru Forester.
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1: 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Nothing physical, nothing criminal. 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
0: 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All four children are fine. Complainant advised. 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

0: 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I'll have a PR file, Penny. 10-4.
1: 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Should be on that.

0: 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Evening, Charlie. Go for the last shift.
1: Can you repeat that? There was a lot of noise in the background.
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1: 4-17.
0: It's going to be the mail. I think it was Eamon or something in that extra call from yesterday.
1: 10-4.
0: Okay, if you can just mark that he's been officially trespassed, if he returns, he's going to be arrested.
1: Ten-4, on the ex-reference card, there's an Aubrey, or Gregor, or Jacqueline.
0: Alright, 10-4. Okay, land 3 of the plate number.
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0: 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I know that's how it was run. Alright, 10-4. Well, his name's Eamon, and he's leaving now.
1: 10-4.
3: Command 5-0, suspect, second floor.
0: Yeah, there's cereal in here. Lady said we could have some.
2: Very good.
3: Going off or backing off.

0: Sorry.
1: Great.
0: Head to the domestic terminal at 7 Holland Avenue. That'll be on the south side between Beach Road and Canard Avenue. Male states that the female is throwing his items out of the apartment. We're currently still on the phone with them. Radio car 45.

0: 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Let's get a fire alarm activated. 590 Doge Street, apartment 302 at Angela's house. 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Your timeout, 2118.
1: We're responding from outside the district.
0: That's clear. The resident did state it was going off earlier. She called maintenance. They changed the battery, but it's still going off.
1: Cover that. We'll go investigate. Keep everybody going.
2: File 9 at all.
0: Copy.
3: Bridge car 14.
4: Trouble at the Town Center Apartments, 4800 Transit Road, Apartment 703. The complaint states that she was trying to pick up her 1-year-old son when the child's father ripped the baby out of her hands and then elbowed her in the stomach.
1: Never.

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0: Union Copper Car 14 on transit.
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0: Affirmative.
2: Okay.
0: 2 minute units at once.
3: Yes, when somebody comes back.
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1: Yeah, we're all set. They're just yelling at each other. We're all good.
4: Lone One responding.
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1: Go ahead. Last name Taylor, Tom, Adam, Yankee, Lincoln, Ocean, Robert. First name Janasia, John, Adam, Henry, Nora, Adam, Sam, Ida, Adam. Date of birth 7/31/07.
0: I don't.
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0: Parking violation catalyst on French. Copy A4 to tag when you're ready.
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0: Three Frank, Young, Henry Lincoln.

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Country. Both parties' stories are very contradicting. They weren't very cooperative. They decided that they wanted nothing to do with us. 10-8, covered by 45. 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

0: for you.
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0: Alright, that sub and the rest of his guests have officially left the hotel. Lieutenant 8, 7.

0: Echo 3. Diamond Hawk Golf Course, 255 Townwall Drive. You'll find it on the east side between Tolson Place and the end of the street. The complaint states that someone stole a golf cart about 2 hours ago, a little last seen on Townwall, going towards Tennessee Street. 10-4.
1: Sentinel, cover.

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0: Piccadilly Bridge View at 26th Barber Place in the upper. You'll find it on the west side between Genesee Street and Atwood Place. The neighbor put a tarp with wooden nails behind the complaint truck.
1: There were...

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1: In the area of 134 Halstead. He said he saw a male on his doorbell about 40 minutes ago with, he was checking with cyclist and just for a white male, black baseball hat, black t-shirt with a white image on it, wearing blue jeans. He's riding a white bike carrying two large bags in his hands.

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1: 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You'll find it on the west side between Walden Avenue and West Draley. The complaint states her daughter has a warrant. She does not know that we called, or she called.
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1: 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You plan on the north side between Seminole Lane and Cherokee Drive. 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

0: 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Car's been updated. That will be 10-8. Do you want me to take one of these loud musics before I'm done?
1: Marked as an Airbnb. 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
1: Seven off there heading that way.
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0: I'm on the phone with the owner now. He has no idea about any party. 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Somebody head out there for you.
1: Can you just chatter the phone number and we'll give him a call?

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There's only maybe about 10 on scene, and when we arrived, it was quiet. They were strongly advised to keep the music down. We spoke to the homeowner. He was advised he's okay with it for now. 10-8, 17, and 7. 7. Location.

0: Видите?
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0: Radio to 18. 18. Head towards transit from French at northbound. From the Wegmans lot, there was a possible silver Ford Taurus with some front-end damage. The driver was slumped, but he woke up and he turned down transit southbound from there. The black male driver.
1: 10-4.
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0: 18 radio, I got a Silver 4 Taurus right now. 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Black male driver. Did you get a plate at all?
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0: 10-4. 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
1: 10-4. While you guys are there, we also had a welfare check on one of the party doors. 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Apparently she's intoxicated, according to one friend in the city. She's still there if you want to check on her.
0: 10-4, Dana Worthy.
1: 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We're not sure of the spelling or the actual date of birth. 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
2: 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He's still in his vehicle. He seems okay for now.

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0: 20 Garden Village, Building C is in Charlie 1. Got a male at the door. She has a complete stay away with him. Black male wearing jacket, unknown color. He's gonna be about 30. She's a petitioner, he's a respondent. It expires at 28.
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0: 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The woman saying that she's on right here. Yeah, he's no longer here. She said that he called her from 7-Eleven about 3 minutes ago.
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0: indicating that you have that mail walking just east from Union.
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2: Seventeen to 18, he's about 5'6 or 5'7. 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Unknown color pants.
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0: 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We'll take 1 point in a row.
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0: Be gonna be 22 is male south 417.
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1: 10-4-306 Ryman in the upper rear. The complaint's gonna be waiting outside. The boyfriend stated he's on his way over, he's intoxicated and has mental health problems. He's been threatening her over the phone. He's coming in a black SUV about 3 miles away. So this guy's sister with him and she's also intoxicated. The complaint is a 10-400.
0: Cover.

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0: Coming from 1525 William, she has his location on a map or something.
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0: 1-45, so that's showing up Benzinger and Ludington.
1: Definitely.

0: 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Did she have an updated location?
1: 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I think he's pulling up right now.
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0: Okay, yeah, it's gotta be the car, because he took off from Lovejoy to Wagner back into the city.
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He took off. He was last seen on East Lovejoy back into the city, crossing over Ogden.

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0: 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I'll be 22 to process my arrest, and that was covered by 18 and 7.
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0: 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The male drove back into the city. We're 10A for now. Covered by a bunch.
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0: 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We'll be out suspicious vehicle on the back parking lot of 2956 Union Road. 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

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Go ahead. You see the male outside the old Party City 145 Galleria. He needs some assistance finding a taxi that can accommodate his mobility car. He's from out of town.

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Just wait for the rain to stop so we continue driving. 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
0: William at Colton with Frank Mary Nora 8773.

Okay, over 16. Check the area around 3807 Harlem for two females. One was a black female wearing a white crop top and pajama pants. We don't have a description on the second. They flagged down our caller and asked them to call the police for them because they were stranded and their phones were dead. Our caller's no longer on location.

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It's going to be the top at Harlem and Kensington.

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Alright, he was assisted with getting transport arranged for Buffalo Transportation, but the ETA was 2 hours, so he's advised for now. Lieutenant Car 1.

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0: I can have to fair out for the suspicious person.
1: 7-4-18 Farrell. It's two people ringing doorbells in the area. One was on either a bike or a wheelchair. It's unclear.
0: 10-4.
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1: Ten for 118. 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
4: 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I'm on Fair Elm right now.
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0: with it is the male on the bike, you mean?
1: Yeah, I saw someone on a bike turn into Constance. 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
0: 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Going to be out.
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0: Five.
1: Michael unintentionally cut himself on a lamp. Nothing criminal. Both have been advised, again, the same thing. Penny, 11 or 15.
0: Done.

0: 18-19.
1: 18.
0: You're also going to have that mail and custody report 220. You can have that to that original card. And for the disco, the mail he was doing DoorDash, and he was trying to evade the homeowner to get his DoorDash. That's why the, he was being. And we're going to be 22 to cross the rest.
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2: Me and one are heading back to Ryman.
3: Send for 306 Ryman, upper rear, north side between Wagner and Atlantic. We have a return call. Male allegedly attacked a female. She's declining EMS. Parties are currently separate. Female's been locked outside of the apartment by the male. There's a warning here for her. She's in 10-100.
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1: It's going to be 76 Federal Avenue, south north side between South Hughes and Burdett Drive. The complaint from 72 says the resident from 76 is intentionally blowing his car horn all hours of the night.
0: 10-4.
2: Pink and gun, covered.
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1: Definitely.

0: 换个人。According to this, just happens. 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
1: Affirmative, her caller said all hours of the night.
0: Temp forward. Do you want to speak with us at all?
1: Negative.
0: Temp forward. 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
0: 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So everything's quiet up on a rental 10-8-15.

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1: Doyle, request for message of a 44-year-old male, diabetic issue, 8 Williamstown, apartment 3. Repeating 2, Doyle, request for message of a 44-year-old male, diabetic issue, 8 Williamstown, apartment 3. 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

70 cover.

7-1 responding, got 2-4 medics from Duke, and just be advised there's a warning in the system. A couple months ago, this patient was combative with you. PD's going to head that way as soon as I have somebody.

0: London here.
1: Location. Was there another car calling?
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0: Before you get too far north, can you just head back south to 8 Williamstown, apartment number 3? You're going to be going with fire and AMR. There's a warning there that the mail is combative, and they request PD for all calls at this address. You've got an EMS call for a diabetic issue.
2: Hello, Ray, I'm out with that vehicle. Copy, plate.
0: Go ahead, 11.
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Find out question mass, you have a 43 mil signal. Breathing is on the center arm. 39, all cop, please. Pressure mass, you have a 47-year-old female from the center arms and difficulty breathing. 39, all cop, place, except between Bell Street and Vera, 623.

Love Ray. Alright, the caller's here. They got that vehicle. I'm just going to be transporting this mail over to the Pine Hill Fire Hall.

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Investigate 12 detector that's going off inside a residence. 101 Headley Street. East 17 Heard and Williams. Subpoena Doyle. Investigate a smoke detector going off inside the residence. 101 Headley Street, East 17 Heard and Williams. Timeout is 6:52 hours.

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I'll be 10-8. 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

0: 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Yeah, we're gonna go Raymar Flanagan now.
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1: Affirmative.
0: Actually, hold on. I think I have somebody stuck in a vehicle somewhere else. Hang on 1 second. If you can come towards the station 45 instead, the bridge south of our station, there's a mom and child stuck in a vehicle there.
1: Have more.

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Union under the railroad bridge, that's Highway Department.

0: Scenic Forks, a rescue call. 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
1: Two to four, this height's clear.
2: Copy, I'm clear too. We'll head back up.

0: Monica 45, we do have the fire department headed that way as well to see if they can assist. 10-4, I'm pulling up now.
1: She's in the water, she's inside with her child.
2: Your Broadway?
1: Nope, just past highway department, right under the railroad desk.
2: Oil 49 responding.
1: 49 responding. 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
0: In 45 radio, the car with the person in it is a little bit farther south from me. It looks like they might be able to drive. You want to try and give them a call back, see if they can drive forward.
3: Fire chiefs will be there any second. They'll be en route.

0: Side door that connects to the building also connects to Remore Flanagan. We cleared Remore Flanagan, also cleared Lumber Liquidators. All appears to be in order. Key holders here to take care of the alarm. It'll be 10-8, covered by 2.
1: The door deal with the car. Let's wait a bit, it's subsiding. 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

0: 45 radio. 45. Myself and the fire department have Union Road shut down north and south under the railroad bridge. The vehicle that is stuck is dead. So if we can get a tow or something out here to help them.
1: Sure, I'm sure they can't do anything until the water goes down, but do you have a plate number?
0: Stand by.
2: Spotted Forks, thank you. Hold on, Forks, just a quarter.
3: 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Repeating, all Forks units remain in quarters.
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2: 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You need any help over there?
0: I should be good. I got the fire department help me out.

0: for 4. And I got another car floating in water here on the Kensington Expressway. Westbound, there should be 2 adults and 3 kids. And let me narrow this down here. Hang on. Excuse me, request a rescue call. We have a vehicle floating in water. It's occupied. Kensington Expressway westbound, just under Genesee Street overpass. Your time out is going to be 8:20 hours. I will in 1 second. Unfortunately, the phones blew up and we're all trying to get highway and all that stuff, but we're working on that. And then, car 4, if you can, it'll be Kensington Expressway at Genesee.
1: Car 4.

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I guess there's several cars, and now everybody's driving in the wrong direction.

Bellevue, investigate a fire alarm, Niagara Metals, 3035 Union Road. 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Timeout is 8:24 hours.

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1: God.
0: I'll need somebody to clear briefing here. The expressway's a mess. We need somebody at the expressway near Genesee 3 to assist in directing traffic.
1: Alright, I gotta find a car.
2: Briefing's clear.
0: Thanks. That was actually for Sarah Muga. I realize I have two car six on my schedule. We're stuck. That wasn't for you.
1: Copy. Bye. And six copies.

0: is flooded, but not causing any congestion at the moment. I do have transit over here to assist as well.
1: Yes, sir.
2: Union is passable now. This vehicle was pushed by myself and the fire department a little farther south, so I'll be behind her waiting for a tow.
1: Where Union Road is passable, we'll be waiting for a tow.
3: She's going on Fork 9.
1: Fork 9, go ahead.
3: Waters have sighted pretty good here. We did get her out. She's almost near the front of the Water Authority. Still on Union PD's with her. We'll wait for the tow. Forks is in service.
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0: 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If Bobby now one, you can hold up on the units. It's going to be a false flame.
1: Bellevue, all units remain in quarters. Repeating all units for Bellevue, remain in quarters.

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0: Who are you?
1: Air Force.
0: I had to escort you, crash fire. Jesse, Chris, I've got a couple tracks, so I need something back up on Jesse to direct traffic.
1: Yeah, I don't know what's up with your portable, but it's not working.
2: That's clear. We'll let them know. Do you need them?
0: No, they just turned around. They're heading away from, it looks like, the group of people that were here to rescue, but I just want to make sure they're all right.
2: Okay, I'll give them a call.

0: 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Are we okay for now, or you need me somewhere?
1: You're good for now.
0: Come for
1: it. Rail 14.
0: 14.
1: Star 14, 14 Atwood Place, north side between East End and Barbara. Clay is there, he's working on the house. School was home overnight. He's been through it.
0: Cover.
1: Ranger 11.
2: 11.
1: 11, check Como Park, near the Como Park Bridge. If there's traffic backed up, maybe flooded.

0: door. Is that 7?
1: Repeat, smoke fire.
0: All right, just be advised, we're with a crew of 3 making entry to double check these vehicles.
2: Westbound at Genesee Street. I guess cars are going the wrong way on the 33 because it's flooded.
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3: Car 7, Captain, Portable B.
0: Car 7, Captain, go ahead.
3: Will I be in the other firefighter, check the other side?
0: Negative, I got the 2 going to the fire car, I'm gonna look over. It's pretty deep.
3: Copy.
2: 3-5. They are 33 east.
0: Seven driver, we've got 7 Alger.
4: Got.
0: Alright, we got 2 in that front car. I'm checking the other side right now. I got the 2 from my crew checking on them.
4: That's clear. Don't allow them to stay there. Make sure they get removed from the vehicle.
0: Yeah, we'll do. I'm just gonna check these 2 cars over here and then head that way.

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1: Thank you, Tawaga.
0: Amor's okay, they can't get over to you. Do you need them, or where do you want them to go?
1: No, I'm pretty sure everyone on our side was all set. You press 7 drivers, everyone on our side all set?
2: That's affirmative. Why don't you have AMR stage on Genesee? Don't have him commit to anything. It's just until we make sure no one is in need of assistance.
1: Go ahead, copy that. Just have stage.
0: Affirmative.
3: 17 to 4. Did you need me? Is this 33 by Genesee Street or Dick Road?
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0: 7 driver, Seacrest 7 officer.
1: Got
0: it. Alright, we're working to get these two people out. Can you maybe see if PD can come down here to those, that other group? They're not from around here, they're just here, they don't need an ambulance.
1: That's clear.
0: 33 East is becoming a parking lot. I don't know if you can close it down at some of the entrances.
2: We'll call the DOT and see if they can put the barricades down.
0: Perfect, thanks, radio. You look already.
2: 11.
0: Como Park and the bridge are fine. No problem. Thanks.
2: Come on.
0: Four radio, copy another plate.
2: Go ahead.
0: Also stuck in the water, 33 East. We have Charlie, Young, Jake, 3347.
2: Support.

0: 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Thank you, X-ray Tom, 2340. Mary Boy Edward, 7777. Radio, just mark down that you press the table and get everybody out of the car. Everybody safe.
1: Okay. And the Charles Union John 2347, is that the correct plate? It's not in front of that.
0: Go again, radio.
1: Charlie Young John 3347 plate you gave, is that the right plate? Something's coming back on it.
0: Negative, it's going to be Charlie Young King 3347.
1: Alright, thanks.

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Like I said, Mary Boy Edwards 7777, pretty far away from me, could be Pink Boy Edwards, send you. 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
1: Go ahead.
0: King, Lincoln, Mike, 8782. Second one's going to be... Stand by. Second one appears to be Lincoln, King, George, 9541.
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0: Hey, bro.

0: Ready, car 4.
1: What?
0: At some point, we're going to start towing these things. How deep's the water at this point, and we'll start getting tows up there. As they tow them, you're going to have to call us back and let us know which one is going.
2: 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Give it to me one more time.
0: How deep is the water? And at some point, we're going to have to get a tow truck up there to start yanking these things. As they start getting towed, you're going to have to call them back in. We got way too many plates. We're not going to put them all in until they're actually gone.
2: That's where I got your radio. I'd say the water's probably about 2 to 3 feet high, going up to the doors of the car. Probably going to need about 6 tows here. I will call them out when they come.
0: Alright, 10-4. We'll start the zone tower and we'll go from there.
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3: I'm going to go on cover 16 before I head to that report.
4: That's fine.
1: Copy, there are hooks on the way.
4: The car is to the Kensington Expressway. We have the DOT and CD 132 that are going to come out. They're going to try to close eastbound at Union so no other cars can go any further than that.
3: Is the problem closer to Genesee on the on-off ramp, or is it closer to Union?
4: Sounds like it's right at the bend where it kind of dips down there.
3: 10-4.
5: Eastbound down for now until they get there.
4: Where are you exactly?
5: Union and Genesee.
4: Genesee is okay, it's the 33 part of it, that's not.
5: I know, I'm asking if you want me to shut down the 33 at Union until 131 and DOT get there.
4: Yeah. That would be great.

0: for you. If you want to let any future toes know, if they want to pump the opposite direction of the big road at 33, you have to get shut down. That'd probably be the best way to go about it.
1: Yeah, we notified MERS, they're on the way, but they're not going to do anything until the water goes down. They're not going to go into 3 feet water.
0: Excellent. We do have a couple vehicles that are right on the line. They would probably be able to winch out, but all right, we'll wait for them. Thanks.
2: 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Traffic is backed up on Dick at Genesee. There is some flooding at that intersection, and it is at a complete standstill on the 33 west, or I'm sorry, east.

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0: Morning. Where am I going to go first?
1: I need to close the 33 down at Union.
0: Roger.
1: Eastbound, and then we got to figure out how to throw the cars out of there.

0: 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Vehicle lost its gas tank in the parking lot. Emptied out. This is at Cheektowaga Town Court, 3223 Union Road. 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
1: Radio, for what it's worth, it didn't look like there were any vehicles going the wrong way. They were all just stopped.
0: Okay, thank you.
1: And 16 to 131, try to get there as close to the bend in Dick as you can, because it's backed up almost all the way to Harlem.
2: Copy, thank you.
1: 14 to 16, where do you want me? Close to the bend, I guess. I had to spin around. We're going to have to ride the shoulder all the way up to the bend.
0: Fork 9, you're responding. Apparently this person in the Town and Country

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1: I don't think there's much that you can do up there. It's going to stay available for right now. We've got five cars, six cars tied up there already.
0: Several. And the tower has that vehicle. It's released.

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1: 49, take the
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1: of fire.
0: Good.
1: Trying to find the van on our cameras. I told the gentleman to go back outside and flag you down. Supposed to be in the court lot.
0: Copy. Call the Thruway Authority. See if they can close the ramps down to eastbound. 10-7.

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2: Driver, you're 7 officer. We're just banking these few cars up and then we're coming back.

0: on the expressway. Strong, I think I got it. Mary Charles Union, 9566.
1: Yes, sir.
2: 3016. You just come up on the opposite side, make sure those vehicles are off on the way back.
3: Yeah, we'll come back that way. I tried for that first car, and I don't know if it just turned back on, I tried to turn it back off, so the one car over here is wonky and the other one's off. But
4: so either off a Union or back onto the thruway, I guess. Correct.
1: Correct. Those are really our only two options. I can't have them turn a UE anywhere, and they're not going to be able to get through here.
2: Okay. Radio 19.
0: 19. I'm at the 90 now.
4: Yeah, if you can try to start pushing cars off of there, that'd be great.
0: Couple. We'll start backing them up and getting them off at Union.
4: Thank you.
3: We are got a ride somehow and are going to the airport. So if, I don't know if you want to let PD know, but we're giving them the number particularly while they know where their car is going.
0: Copy. We're just figuring out transportation for all these other people now.
3: All right, that's clear.

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1: Take them on the fire.
0: John, is this MERS?
1: I didn't copy you, said you're asking if it's merge? If so, yes.
0: Copy, thank you. Tim, just tell them it's merge.
2: Copy.
0: Chitwaka didn't say it was tall, so if anybody else asks where their car is going, it's going to merge tall.
2: Alright, I figured.
3: We tried to get the troopers to go to the exit to the 33 eastbound to close them down, but I guess they didn't get there yet.
2: Stand for. Destroyer 49.
1: See you tomorrow, Claire.
2: Alone. This guy's here apparently for court. He's probably getting a hook.
1: That's good. Fork 7, respond alone. All units remain in quarters. Repeat me, Fork 7, respond alone. Engine 1, you can pick up. All our Fork units remain in quarters.
4: Dog of Fork 7 on location.
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3: 19.
4: My only other option, I can move up and send them all eastbound. And that'll move everybody away from the flood.
3: I think that's going to be the best bet. Go for it.
0: 131 radio, who's at the bend? I have merge here.
3: Car 4 was up, dealing with the cars that were in the water.
0: Car 4, can the hooks get on? Genesee coming the wrong way, or Dick?
5: Yep, send them up the Dick Road exit. Send them on the opposite way.
0: Alright, they're getting off at Union. And radio, we're going to start backing the cars up on the expressway to get off at Union.
3: Okay, perfect. I know we had a call in for the light up there, so I don't know the light at Union is off-ramp to Union is messed up, so...
0: No, it's working.
3: Perfect.
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3: 16.
1: Can you call Transit Towing and tell them that they're not towing any of these vehicles? I got some of the drivers called their own private tows, and now there's a tow truck blocking the shoulder trying to get up here, too.
3: Alright, no problem.

0: Volume Crest Rescue 7, driver.
1: I don't know if the light at Union and the 33, the southbound one, where people are coming off the off-ramp, is working. I've been sitting here for about 5 minutes and it's just been red.
2: Working. Are you able just to drop traffic up there to get them moving?
1: Yeah, I can attempt.
2: 10-4. You need another car, let me know.

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1: Good.
0: I mean, police radio. Are you able to contact Firefighter Wynn from Newcrest on your cell phone? He's on the other side of the water, I guess. He wants to talk to you.
2: Okay. I'm right next to him. What do you need?
0: We don't know. He called there and talked to CD 131, so we're just relaying the message.
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0: the 19 radio. The 33 East is shut down. The only problem now is cars coming from eastbound 90 to eastbound 33. If the troopers get out there, that'd be great.
1: They should be there any minute now. Boy, they said they should be there in a minute.
0: Stop. Copy.
2: Forks 19, do I have a fire?
0: Forks 9.
2: Can you call dispatch when you get a second eruption?
0: Copy.
3: 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If you have one, I'm ready to second car.
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2: 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I'm eastbound at the Dick Road and Genesee area exit. I'm on the opposite side of the viaduct from 4.
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4: We're all blocked off down here and we're all set. Do you need help down there?
3: No, I'm okay down here. Let's get these cars out from under the viaduct, and then I talk to Sarge. We're going to end up sending all these eastbound cars the wrong way towards where 19 is to get them off the highway because this is impassable.
4: Do you want me to walk down there and help you start notifying?
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3: Copy, Sergeant. We're just standing by, waiting for your go ahead.
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0: 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I can take over help. 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
1: Sir, ready to go again.
0: 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So I don't, you know, have to worry about it.
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0: Grab your traffic bus, cross the river, please. 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
1: At 4.

17 Richard. I got Geneseo 33 pretty good. I'm going to head down to Geneseo Union and try to leave you some of the traffic going westbound.

0: 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Fire of Western New York, 7 Community Drive, D-72 Maryvale and Donlin. 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
1: Alright, the scene on the 33 is left in care of PD and the towers. Where's your urgent attorney?
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0: 30.
4: 10-4.
5: That's clear. Evergreen. I just got off the phone and told them to meet you guys outside as well.
1: Thank you.

0: You're great. 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Giving the clerk a hard time over refunding his trust.
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0: Alright, 10-4, how do you want them to get on, or where should they go?

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1: They'll have to send him to Maryvale and have him get out of Maryvale, unfortunately.
0: 10-4, for any car blocking traffic, he's in a white Jeep Grand Cherokee.

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1: 10-4. It was one of the ones that was pretty deeply submerged, so I may have given you a bad play before. It's going to be a white Mazda.

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1: Last name King, first name Sam Henry Adam Lincoln Ida Yankee Adam Henry. No, I'll show you, is an Adam 6703 black female.
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King Edward, first name John Adam Yankee, Queen Ocean Nora Nora, middle initial R's, Robert 9703, blackmail.

D radio. All right, they got their money back. They left in Lincoln, Nora, David, 4018. They were advised they're trespassed from the store. Store is okay with all this. Over by 11.

down at Birch and Chief Boy Edwards 7777 moves up, getting off the

0: They're very... Very 52 George River Boulevard, the upper north side of East Tennessee Street, Kaufman. Doctor office is the complainant. The subject was making suicidal ideation. I'll check the welfare. We got AMI response.
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0: 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The ambulance can come in when they get here.
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1: You can open it up. We got all the cars off the road east of Union. So they'll just be forced to get off the Union. 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

0: Four, six.
1: Correct.
0: Water level's way down over here, so eastbound. Dr. Teal, they said they can get off of the big road exit.
1: Ten for 17. Do you copy that?
2: 17 copies.
1: I'm sorry, Saramuga, do you copy?
2: Copy.

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1: First is a third truck here, now loading up King Lincoln Mary 872.

0: 131 to 984. All the traffic is clear from the flooded area. We just have to, we're still going to keep it closed at Union, and I'm going to help 19 slowly start the traffic from the thruway to the Union.
1: Standing for a copy.

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1: 131.
0: Okay, the expressway eastbound is open to Union. So it'll be closed from Union to Genesee. Westbound is closed from Genesee to Cayuga until they clean the road.
1: And Union to Genesee was closed eastbound?
0: Affirmative, and we'll all be clear. The DOT's got the road closure plan in place.
1: Thanks for your help.
0: I'll head to David for the escort.
1: Or are you just meeting him a couple houses now?
0: 10-4.
1: I do not have a cover for you at the moment.
0: I should be all set. I'll call for another if I need one.
1: Sorry, 10-4.
2: 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Just figured out the Genesee and 33 area.
1: Okay, 17 will cover anyway.

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1: She completed the escort prior to our arrival. She's going to be hanging out in front of 159 at her friend's house. Lieutenant, covered by 17.

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They believe him to be breathing because he was moving around. 4820 Genesee Street, it's MP Carroll.

0: 开始地。Check on Irondale in the area of 44. For an Arab male, looks like he was walking around people's vehicles, taking pictures. He was last seen going towards Como Park. He's 5'10", wearing no shirt, gray shorts. Also no shoes.
1: Copy. I'm just pulling into the county now. I'll take that after.
0: I'm sorry. You can disregard. Don't worry about it.
1: Copy.

0: IV request for EMS. You have a 50-year-old female with chest pain, difficulty breathing. 14 Anne Marie Harris.
1: First out has Charlie Yankee Jake 3347 loaded up.
0: Repeating IV request for EMS. You have a 50-year-old female with chest pain, difficulty breathing. It's Sky Harbor, 14 Anne Marie Terrace. Your timeout is 10:57 hours.

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2: 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Right back, Croydon.

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I can't find anything. 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But I tried to group them in New York, and then I tried to run them in Michigan, and I can't get anything back.

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1: 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I just missed the name of the towing company that it was towed privately to.
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3: Did one of the businesses call or was it a passerby?
1: It was somebody that was calling from inside the business that could see him through the window. She didn't want to go out and check on him.

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0: 33 is clear of all the vehicles. DOT is going to take care of the traffic control the rest of the way, so it opens back up. I'll be 10-8.
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0: Car 17, we did call her back. She's going to come out and show you where he was or where he went.
1: No, 4, I'm talking to her now. Allegedly, he walked towards the trailer park.
2: Order. He was taking some selfies. He was advised. 10-8, cover by 19.
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0: 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Enter near JCPenney's. There's a customer there. He's upset because he believes that they sold him some counterfeit perfume. He's trying to return it. They're refusing to allow him to do so. He'd like to see somebody.
1: 10-4. 7-1.
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1: 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How you doing?
2: Sir, have your back in service 11 to 18 hours, so PXX 582 clear. Can you go ahead?
3: I have a PR file. Can I?
2: 10-4.

0: 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We got one call that it was on flash.
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0: 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If you can notify DOT.

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1: It looks like traffic's falling. 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
0: 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It's 3433.

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Can you change the car to French and Slate Creek? Both vehicles were claimed and a collision report filed.

0: They're great. Very dumb people throughout the Thruway Plaza Drive. 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We were last seen going behind ETLR, possibly towards Walnut.
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Did you wait for that mail?

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0: Yeah, I'm going to have you up to Redwood now. 11 Redwood. We meet in the AMR and the fire department now. I got the male fell. He's intoxicated, and they're stating that he's going to have to go and use it.
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1: 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I think she's on the phone.
0: Okay. 14 Star heads at 3801 Harlem Road to the Reliant Medical Solutions. They have a black female child in a diaper that's about to wander into traffic.
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0: Car 4.

0: 16th on Woodridge.
1: Number 16, 52 Woodridge. Last time she was in Mapleview. Child locked in the vehicle. AAA had a 20-minute ETA, and that was about 30 minutes ago.
0: They're not here. Can you send traffic?
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0: of course, you know, I don't know if like that business has apartments above it or not, but I don't really see any apartment complexes in that area on that side.
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2: 4-14.
1: Okay. Go ahead.
2: Head back over to the store 3801. Gotta share some information with you.
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0: 4, go ahead.
2: 51 just gave me a call. Could possibly be the child of somebody who lives at 3800 across the street. We're going to do a little more digging and we'll let you know what's going on.
3: Throw that plate on the card, please. AAA responded. They got him out. He's in good condition. 10-8, curve by 45.

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1: 14.
0: 3806 Harlem is an animal hospital, but on the right side there's an upper and a lower. I spoke with the lower, and he doesn't have any children and says the upper has no kids either.
1: 10-4.
0: Squad. In our system it says upper rear. 3800 or 3806?
2: 3800.

0: Trail 16.
1: Scott. Mike, your name's at 3. I'm available.
0: Maryland Road 1. RES, Physical Medicine and Rehab. Complaints to staff in the waiting room right now. The female is complaining of abuse and wants to go to a shelter. I think it's a domestic.
1: 10-4.
0: Rio Grande 19.
2: 19-10-4. You're up already.
0: 4-11.
2: Alright, that mail is going to be on 2209 paperwork, and I am following AMR 584 to the county.
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1: 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LAMS for an 87-year-old female. She has some altered mental status. She does have stroke history. 601 Beach Road,

0: have an LAMF call for an 87-year-old female with altered mental status and stroke history, 601 Beach Road. You'll find that between Pine Coffer and Baalbek. Here's amount 1236.
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0: 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I'll be doing a PR and a CPS referral.
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1: 7.
0: Okay, 7, Boston Buffalo Express, E61 Arrow Drive, Southside Street, Scott and Ryan. And a black vehicle that went flying across the parking lot being chased by another vehicle. Appears to be some type of domestic. One crashed into a concrete barricade, others a male and female arguing in the lot.

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1: Cover 7. Someone threw a smoke detector in the trash at 122. 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And cover by 7. 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
0: I'm up north in Sky Harbor. Where on Arrow is that? I can start taking a ride there.
1: Started at Buffalo Boston Express, 861 Arrow Drive. The female's now at 850 Arrow. The south end is Scott and Ray.
0: 10-1. Mark, did you stop for that Manhattan? Yeah, that's what I was doing up here.

0: 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I'm pulling up here.
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0: Go ahead, 16. She's not going to sign for harassment, but he has to get out of here. So tell him to call for a ride.
1: 10-4, he has the car here. Do you want him to drive?
0: I think his family member is going to come pick him up, and then she's going to take the car, because the kids have an appointment at 2:30 somewhere.
1: All right, 10-4.
2: 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John Lincoln Yankee, 9317. Female is somewhere in the area. I'm out with the male. 10-4.
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0: Yeah, it's negative on him.
1: Double.

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1: 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I'll be out at 50 Harmony Lane. I'll be all set.

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0: Start making your way to 590 Doge Street, apartment 311 of the Angelus House. We want to check on a Larry Williams, complaining some Medicaid care manager is unable to get in touch with him.
2: Eight, 10, 8.

0: 19. 19.
1: That's still, it's just one more. 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

for you. Nothing criminal. 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They have a private tow coming right now. They're both advised. I'll be doing a DIR for information. I was covered by 32, 17, and 7.

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0: So if you can check Dean Road, I guess. 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
1: 10-4.
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0: 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They're responding for a male who can't ambulate. There's a warning for an aggressive dog.
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0: in the car near the Home Depot, 303 Plaza. 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The store recovered the property from the prosecutors.
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0: 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Area check, GOA UTO, Lieutenant, do you want me to take Grand in for that welfare check?
1: Hey, affirmative, 109 Crandon Boulevard, suspect in Stanislaus and Bay Lane. 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Want a welfare check.
0: Temper.
2: Detective Woodland.

0: 17 to 2. Did you stop out of the store at all? I'll stop in there real quick on my way up there. Ten 4. 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You can want to grab it so I can keep it in the woodland just in case. Ten 4. Ready to go, I'll be out at the store.
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We've got a report of a Jeep that's broken down. It's in the same location. We got it on both sides. One's gray, one's black. Same one. 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

0: 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I'll head to Uyen for the terminal mission.
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0: McDonald's, 3815 Union Road, via George Urban. We got a group of teenagers in the restaurant causing a problem.
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0: It's gonna be siding from the building right under Dez Nails. And there's a bunch of it that's actually currently on the ground right now in a bunch of parking spots. Doesn't really seem too safe. I don't know if there's anyone we can contact for that or how that works.
1: Alright, I'll see if we can try to track down
0: the number. 10-4, thanks. They were both issued CD slips, 10-8.

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0: 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It's going to be a white vehicle parked at the vacuums at the go-car wash.
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Air 4, go ahead. Last name Nelson, normal spelling. First name James. John Adam Yankee Charlie Edward. Date of birth 10/25/11. Let me know when you're ready for the next one. Good. Last name Griffin, normal spelling. 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Date of birth 7/27/2011.

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0: 340-370-045. Last name is AN. 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

0: Tango Car 4. 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The CID you gave is unable to drive.
1: Sorry, radio. 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He's unable to drive.
0: The CID you gave.

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0: R.O. McClinton, 10 to 15 black males throwing sticks and branches at cars. We hear the smoke shop.
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0: 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They'll all be trespassed from that McDonald's for the next 3 months. And our sub who was suspended was also advised to not drive. 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

0: 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You got a wreck for Union and Como?
1: Union and Vern, yeah.
0: Involving looks like a white Beamer and a FedEx van. 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It's passable there in that empty lot next to the old salon.

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0: Victor 8. 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

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Tomorrow's 1446, 2 drug fire.

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0: 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Lydia Lane, Purpose 3, outside of Dick and Homeward. The Eagle Plains, daughter of the bus, such a sex through that she's gonna kill herself. Unknown means.
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1: 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They were advised and issue a CD sub tonight.
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0: 1780, you got a bus coming this way?
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0: You can send him right in. We made contact. She said she's touched until unknown amount.
1: 10-4.
0: And alert and conscious currently.
1: Thanks, 17.

D-Rig. Hurry. Both vehicles claimed addendum filed. One summons issued to the driver of the Toyota. I can send that CID. And I'll be clear. 10.

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0: Chicago, you crossed 7th, you're responding to the Hall.
1: 7th.
0: Chicago, you crossed 7th, one responding.
1: That's 7th, one responding.

0: Produce two. Marlene, north side of Bernice and Paula for the alarm coming from the kitchen motion. No heels.
1: 10-4.
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0: Last is Damon, John, Adam, Yankee, Michael, Ocean, Nora, versus Raven, Robert, Adam, Edward, Victor, Ida, Nora, middle S like Sam, 53005.
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0: 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They pulled into the parking lot of Otto's. Looking for a minivan and an SUV. Here's a language barrier.
1: 10-4.
2: 42 to 42. Your way is off. 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
1: 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I got it.
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0: 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I will be 10-8, and my computer crashed twice, so I'm going to be restarting it. 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
2: 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Those vehicles were claimed tonight.
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1: 16.
0: Dave Williamstown, apartment 2, East West driveway, second off. It's going to be the first building on the right. We got a call from Crisis Services. Female stated she took 28 units of insulin instead of her normal 10 and stated she is suicidal. There's a warning on the subject's name. Attempts to grab officer's firearm. Violent behavior.
1: 10-4.
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0: to?
1: The male works for an internet provider. He's just taking a 30-minute break before he goes walk around some more. 10-8.
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1: 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Thanks.
2: 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I'll head to the Kensington.
1: Stanford. Could be eastbound at 90 westbound. Help truck is out with a white pickup. Stringy do roadside repairs. Use stop.
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1: 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Clear the county. I'll clear file. I'll be 22.
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0: 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Stepper, stand by.
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0: 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Viola. A teenage male was knocking on the complainant's doors, asking if they could stay with him. But the mother kicked him out. That was a white male in his teens wearing a white film sweater, blue little shirt, bright white pants, and a yellow and red scarf. He was carrying luggage. Last seen towards Harlem.
1: 10-4.
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0: Michael Boy, Union 6944. He just ran out of gas, but it's off the road. He's waiting for help. 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
1: 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But
2: I will take Hitchcock. Pretty much right here.
1: Six. Neighbor dispute with 65. Neighbors throwing tree branches over the fence.
2: Seven. All set.
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2: Right, hello, this is call. This is the 79-year-old male off the floor, number 62, Old Cod Place. Repeat to Pine Hill, and this is call. This is the 79-year-old male off the floor, not injured, number 6262, Old Cod Place. What's that between Herbert and the street? Toronto's 18-08, Dakota, sir.

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1: 42. Alright, 23 to 2 CIDs. I'll have a PR filed. Towerhead, that's not released. 10-8. 4 and 8.
0: 7.

Fine, hello, this is Carl. This is the 79-year-old male off the floor. He's not injured. Number 6262, Locott Place. What's up between Herbert, the end of the street? Your second time out, 1821, 2 Drug Affair.

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you crashed. This is Kyle. You assist the 78-year-old female out of her wheelchair. Number 24, Kathleen Drive. Repeating, you crossed an assist call. 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Number 24, Kathleen Drive. West up between Rogers and Sandra. Camaro 1823, 2 Dog Fire Control.

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0: I'll be out with a mail on a bike at Clinton and Will 1.
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0: Newcrest, an assist call. This is a 78-year-old female out of her wheelchair. She's not injured. 24 Kathleen Drive, what's up between Rogers and Sandra. Your second time out, 18-27 hours. She took a car.
1: Responding.

0: request for EMS. You have a 22-year-old male, chest pain, difficulty breathing, number 50 Wildy Avenue. 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

0: 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Time concern will be.
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1: 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Westbound, passing Town Hall. 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
1: McDonald 4217 Genesee, Southside of Rajasthan Sonmo. Female that caused issues in the store yesterday came back. Manager wants your trespass. Black female, medical mask, orange coat, blue boots, carrying crutches.
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0: 51 Andrews, east side of Niebert and Shadell. We got a panic alarm from a alarm company. For the alarm company, they can hear screaming, possibly fighting, someone yelling for someone else to get off of them.
2: Female refused to give us her name, but she's pretty distinctive. The store will call us back if she returns. She's been advised that she's not welcome here. 10-8, cover by 8. 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
1: 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And we got another call back. 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Heard someone say they cannot breathe. 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

0: black male running towards Genesee Street. 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About 5'10", thin built.
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0: Westbound through the yard, between 26 and 24.
1: 10-4. .42, head to 49, Barbara.
2: Pulling up. Drew's pulling up. You want me to Barbara then?
1: Go to the next street over, east end.
0: I got him in the backyard in between 26 and 24. Walk to me.
1: 10-4-94 has him in the backyard on Andrews.
2: What's the address on Barbara? It backs up to you.
1: Right where you're mapping to, 42. Looks like 94 is in the backyard of 24 Andrews.
0: One detained.
1: One detained, 1931.
2: Charge, what do we got up there?
0: Mom came running out of the house, pointing at her son, saying he's trying to get away. He started running westbound, so I just went after him.
2: Copy, get somebody to the house, figure out what we need.
0: 42, you want to head over there? We're going to be walking this guy out.
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0: Anybody else can slow down.
1: 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Repeating, all cars slow down, but continue.
2: 14 to Andrews.
0: The house.
1: 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Another car calling.

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0: We got AMR coming. Got anything nature-wise for them?
1: Nah, the detainee is out of breath. That's all we got. I don't know what's going on at the house yet.
0: Alright, we're going to have him staged for now. If you need him, just let us know.
1: That one.
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0: Good.
2: I'll see if the sister wants to get checked out. She got punched in the head a couple times here.
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1: We're in the area 33 Abels, outside of Harlem, Simpson. Older white male, glasses, brown hair, tan jacket, knocked on the complainant's door, stating that he noticed that she needed repairs.
0: 10-4.
1: She doesn't need to speak to anyone. Apparently he left a business card on the stairs.
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